All good love. All right, let's do this. All right. Hey! Can't hear you, the band's too loud. Keep it up. Lovely. Right. Now, if you do us this favor, all you people down here, don't do a thing. Nothing. You can clap your hands up. Help them out. Like just the balcony to sing along with us, if you would. Sing on and on and on after. Here we go. We'll try. On and on and on. Just you. Okay. Think you can do better than that, eh? I reckon. Your turn. On and on. I must give you the benefit of the doubt because you weren't prepared and they knew what to do. So it's your turn. Here we go. Come on. Pelt down on them. All right. On and on and on. Much better. Again. On and on and on. Your go. Big one. Show.

0: Because I didn't know it. And you?
1: No. Isn't that terrible?
0: Terrible. No. It just reminds you that we're all alone, that's all.